0: This is Nova. We play Fresh Hits like Olivia Dean's Baby Step. Her voice is so beautiful, isn't it? And this throwback from Rihanna. Ponder Replay. Hear these when they play next on Nova.
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0: Aussie Jafraz with Like a Prayer on Nova. We want to send you to Florida. To see Olivia Rodrigo live with your bestie, just picture yourself singing along to all of their hits, and there's so much to see in Florida as well. You could go to Nobu, Miami. It's iconic, it's chic, it's on everyone's bucket list to go and eat while you're there. Make sure you head to the Nova Player and listen in tomorrow morning from 9 a.m. Olivia Rodrigo's new album, You Seem Pretty Sad for a Girl So In Love, is out now and available everywhere. Hey. Nova.
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